0: But we will with no involved. Let we nah take a chance now with me.
1: Whooshie!
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1: Yes, Naya. Cool, Naya. Who am I? It's just the girl, them sugar. All right. Here, Anna.

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1: Church.
2: Now, players, I got some fresh game to bring to the table today. Now, this player right here, he's different. He don't drive a Cadillac.
3: What?
2: He don't got a perm.
3: What?
2: Why should we let you in the Pimp Legion of Doom?
4: Man, whoever said progress was a slow process wasn't talking about me. I'm a P-I-M-P. Plus, I got the magic stick.

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0: by love, but we will with no involved. Let we nah take a chance now with me.
1: Whooshie!
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0: into lively sound.
1: Why is this seeing? See clear enough. We need you enough.
2: Please. I got a man, okay?
1: Yeah, but I never really say nothing about him. I talk about me and you,
2: know. Well, he's there, so I gotta let you know, you know?
1: But let's go kick him. 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
1: What's going on, people? It's your boys, Live Links. I just want to say a big, big thank you going out to everyone right now for just listening to this mix, all right? Now, I need you to do me a big favour, if you haven't done it yet. Make sure you subscribe to the channel. Don't forget to like and press that notification button so anytime a new mix comes out, you're not going to be the first to know. And talking about mixes, do check out the channel because there's all the different mixes on there. So definitely go and check it out. And make sure you share this video to one of your friends or to one of your family members, alright? So listen, once again, thanks for your support, we really appreciate it. And I forgot to tell you one more thing, make sure you follow us on the Instagram, alright? I have it right there at Live Links. Make sure you do that for me, alright? Listen, peace, cheerio, we're gone.

Yes, Naya. Cool, Naya. Who am I? It's just the girl, them sugar. All right. Here, Anna.

0: But we will with no involved. Let we nah, take a chance now nah, with me.
1: Whooshie!
2: Okay, I'm a madman.

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1: Church.
2: Now, players, I got some fresh game to bring to the table today. Now, this player right here, he's different. He don't drive a Cadillac.
3: What?
2: He don't got a perm.
3: What?
2: Why should we let you in the Pimp Legion of Doom?
4: Man, whoever said progress was a slow process wasn't talking about me. I'm a P-I-M-P. Plus, I got the magic stick.

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1: Whooshie!
2: Okay, I'm a madman.

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0: Yeah.
1: Listening. 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
2: Now, player, I got some fresh game to bring to the table today. Now, this player right here, he's different. He don't drive a Cadillac. What? He don't got a perm. What? Why should we let you in the Pimp Legion of Doom?
3: Man, whoever said progress was a slow process wasn't talking about me. I'm a P-I-M-P. Plus, I got the magic stick.

0: I by love, but we will with no involved. Let we nah, take a chance now nah, with me.
1: Whooshie!
2: Okay, I'm a madman.

0: 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Hey, we don't ease up. Let go the girl, let me ready.
1: Follow DJ Slim on Instagram and Twitter
2: at DJ Slim Official.
0: Yeah.
2: You're listening to the coolest